0: Royalties and pub too.
1: Where you at?
0: At the house with it, watching sinners.
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1: Fuck that bitch.
0: 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Never too late to meditate on emotional attachments. Even if I

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0: 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Are you sorry?
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They don't know what I do. 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

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At least I can always count on you for something else.

0: could ever say.
1: You move like velvet, your touch like fire.
0: Every heartbeat burns with sweet desire.
1: In your arms, I found my prayer.